That is the number 5 song tonight on the top 6 at 6. It's Tame Impala and Jenny with Dracula. That song is going places. I'm Wheels, in for Tim Stone. No surprise seeing Ella Langley on this list. She'll be in Calgary next week for the Calgary Stampede. But tonight, she's number 4 on the top 6 at 6. It's Choosing Texas.

bringing all that energy, Bruno Mars, I Just Might, finds itself at number three tonight on the top six at six. On Wheels, time for number two. Who is it? I'll give you a clue. She won Best New Artist at the Grammys. The number two spot tonight goes to Olivia Dean's So Easy.

Such a classy sound. Number two tonight on the top six at six, Olivia Dean's So Easy. It's time. The wait is over. I'm Wheels, in for Tim Stone. The number one song as picked by you on tonight's top six at six. No surprise, Taylor Swift's I Knew It, I Knew You.

0: Taking the top spot tonight on the top six at six. It's Taylor Swift's I Knew It, I Knew You. Thanks for hanging out. I'm Wheels, in for Tim Stone. Let's do it all again tomorrow night.
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0: I love that Benson Boone. Beautiful things. Hey, it's Amanda. So over the weekend, Jelly Roll was at the Outskirts Music Festival outside Sestel Center, Saskatoon. And at a lot of his shows, fans come with signs asking just for help, whether that's a tuition paid, a honeymoon. And in this case, Jess held up a sign and it said,
1: just indicated like that I'm a single parent. I've worked in healthcare for 13 plus years and I'm struggling, and that I needed help with getting my son a car. Held it up second song, and I looked at the person beside me and I said, I feel so silly right now holding up this sign. And she goes, you're not going to feel silly when he reads it. And then he read the sign.
0: And he said, yes, and he's buying your son a new car. How crazy is that, that there will be somebody driving around Saskatoon with the car bought for them by Jelly Roll?
1: I'm in shock. You don't think this stuff happens to people.
0: It's crazy. And it happened to you.
1: It just is such a great reminder that it's okay to ask for some kind of help. Mm-hmm. And that people will notice you.
0: She shooted her shot, and now a Jelly Roll is buying her son a car. Amazing. I love how he does that for people. He gives back at all his concerts. This is Chapel Row, Pink Pony Club.

Oh, it is a fun song, though. Dracula from Tame Impala and Jenny. Hey, it's Amanda. Happy first full week of summer holidays. It is here, and oh my goodness, we're kind of going through it here. If you're a little stitious, a little superstitious, we got Mercury in retrograde, and we also have a full moon happening tonight. Wowza, what a way to kick things off. But that moon, around 10 o'clock, 10:30, it's going to be shining bright and looking beautiful. Here's All American Rejects.

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4: We don't play the song very often, actually. Kind of just here and there, getting your thoughts on this. What do you think of Olivia Rodrigo's Drop Dead? Send me a text. Let me know if we should play it more. Because I'm not sure. I'm kind of, I don't know, 50-50 on this one. But what do you think? That's the most important thing. Do you like it?

Olivia Rodrigo's dropped dead. How are we feeling on this? Jackie sent in a text. Thank you, girl. And she said, yes, I like the energy in Drop Dead. Please play it more. I'm in love with her new music. Olivia Rodrigo's Drop Dead. It's my feature pick tonight. Let me know your thoughts, just like Jackie did. My name's Amanda. So we are getting closer and closer to the potential rumor-fueled maybe Taylor Swift and Travis Kelce getting married at Madison Square Gardens with a ton of concerts happening. I'd imagine this guy, who is her bestie, would be singing. I got more Taylor Swift when I come back. Here's Ed Sheeran. Eyes closed.

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freshen up on your dancing skills with moves like Jagger as we head into wedding season. And it's rumored that Taylor Swift and Travis Kelce will be getting married this weekend at Madison Square Garden. Now, that's all we know. And I don't even know. Maybe this is a huge ploy to tip off the proper paparazzis and they actually get married somewhere else. Because even the guests going to the wedding, they have no idea where the wedding is going to be. But also rumors are saying Stevie Nicks, Tim McGraw, Paul McCartney will be performing. I'd imagine Ed Sheeran, one of her closest friends. Pretty cool. Here's the bride herself, Taylor Swift, with Opalite.

0: open up, man.
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1: So it wasn't you.

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Because that advice really sucks. My name's Amanda. Thank you for letting me be with you tonight. I have one of the biggest songs in the province. It's number one on your SK20. She is just so smooth and sounds so, so good. Olivia Deans.

Wiz Khalifa. See you again. Hey, it's Amanda. 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It is in the books. Here we go. 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And if you're a little superstitious like I am, I love the stars and I love astrology. So Mercury is now in retrograde. We like to call it Mercury's in the microwave, and that's never, ever good. But also, we have a wild full moon tonight. We'll be able to see it shining so beautiful in the next hour here. Oh, the strawberry moon. Woo! Wowza, there is a lot going on. Here's Sabrina Carpenter.

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There's five dudes harmonizing in a big glowing sphere. 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This is Ella Langley, Jews in Texas.

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0: love it. Sophia Kamara's Girls Like You. It's Amanda. She will be opening for the Beaches in Regina 2 days before Shake the Lake.
1: She's a fire sign, and I don't really know what that means. I'm a cold night, and I want to be close to the heat.
0: I probably remember this song from the show Off Campus. How they had a huge moment on that show. It's on Amazon. So they will be in Regina August 19th. Also Saskatoon just before that, August 13th. Outdoors at Rotary Park.

0: the lessons I've learned.
1: Love the energy from One Republic. Hey, it's Amanda. Toy Story 5, one of the biggest movies this year. Did you go to theaters to see it? How do you think it is? I've been hearing really, really good reviews lately from it. And of course, the song from Taylor Swift, who rumor has it is getting married this weekend.

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1: 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Say it.
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5: Bruno Mars is down one. I Just Might, number three. Home Wrecker by Somber, up a spot, number two. The number one song is

That is one of the biggest songs right now. Somber with Home Wrecker. My name's Amanda. Thanks for letting me spend some time with you tonight. I got an old classic here. So good. So refreshing and ready to go for the first official week of summer holidays. This is Torn.

got options. He is coming to Country Thunder Saturday night right before Creed. That is Cameron Whitcomb. Canadian boy, tons of talent. And that's coming up fast. Can you believe that? Next weekend. Country Thunder at Craven. Wild.

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1: Hello, summer holidays. 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So good. This is Hosier is Too Sweet. It's Amanda. Also, Canada Day on Wednesday. Get some rain gear. Get your umbrellas. It's looking a little wet, but I mean, at least we're getting the rain out of the way before Country Thunder kicks off next weekend.

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0: I knew it, I knew you. 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

I was distracted and in traffic. 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Think I figured out how to let you go and let communication die out. I know you know, we know you weren't down for forever, and it's fine. I know you know, we know we weren't meant for each other, and it's fine. But if the world was ending, you'd come over, right? You'd come over and you'd stay the night. 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All our fears would be irrelevant. If the world was ending, you'd come over, right? The sky'd be falling and I'd hold you tight. And there wouldn't be a reason why we would even have to say goodbye. If the world was ending, you'd come over, right? Right? If the world was ending, you would come over, right? Right?

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0: 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Shauna, Justin and
1: Wales. Z99. Happy Tuesday. But guess what? It feels like the start of a weekend. It's Canada Day tomorrow. There's going to be so much happening at Wascana Park tomorrow. Pancake Breakfast, Kids Zone, Ryderville, and much, much more. You have your pick. There is a full day of festivities.
2: Always a lot of fun to see the entire city show up, spend all day there. Great music and, of course, the fireworks in the evening.
1: We've had the wet, cool start to summer that I don't think any of us are really happy about. Environment Canada senior climatologist David Phillips says it's going to stick around. So these ups and downs and the rain for this week, yes. But he still maintains that July and August are going to be hotter than normal, you guys.
3: Right now, Saturday, 26, full sunshine. Sunday, 27. Monday, 28. It is the climb to greatness.
1: We know over 3 inches of rain fell in Regina between Saturday and Sunday, causing flash floods, and I can't even imagine the cleanup that is taking place in people's basements, and it's going to be a few days of cleanup, I'm thinking. As July arrives, don't forget school zones. Don't take a summer vacation. The 30K per hour limit in effect 7 to 7. That's every day all year, and those tickets, they're pretty steep. They start at $170.
3: But as a reminder, they do end at 7 o'clock. So when it's 8:30 and you're driving 30 kilometers an hour, just if you see some people all rushing by you, that's why.
4: That was me last night being like, it is 7:30. You can go faster.
1: Hey, this is great to see for our friends in Moose Jaw, one of our favorite places to go. A major renovation complete at Temple Gardens. So it is now all modern, thermal spa, complete with cold plunge. There's upgrades to the guest rooms, and those are about halfway finished.
3: They added some steam rooms, I think, different levels of that.
1: Nice.
3: But never will I ever go in a cold plunge.
4: Never?
1: Oh, it hurts.
4: You wouldn't even try one?
3: I think I would have to do it for like a massive amount for charity.
2: I'll tell you guys, they saved me for my marathon last year. They are incredible ways to recover.
3: No, I don't want to run a marathon and I don't want to torture myself with a cold plunge.
1: They hurt, Wheels. Like the cold hurts in those.
2: Right, you babies.
3: Okay.
1: Oh, yeah. And it's Canada's birthday tomorrow. Have you decided what the menu will be? There's a new survey of the top Canadian dishes that you must try. Bannock, poutine, Saskatoon berry pie, Caesars, of course. That's a Canadian drink staple. Nanaimo bars on that list.
2: What are you taking?
1: I'm taking Hawkins Cheesies. I know it's not on the list, but that's what I'm taking.
3: I just want a hot McDonald's pie.
2: What?
3: They're so good, especially the special flavors. Like when they've had Saskatoon berry, that's what I want.
2: Okay. Kind of Canadian.
3: Do you think they have hot apple pies other places in the world?
2: Yes.
1: Yeah. And McDonald's everywhere.
3: They're so good.
2: Well, you guys, we finally found out who Canada will be playing this Saturday at 11 o'clock, and it's tough either way. We're facing Morocco.
5: Up against Verbruggen. It's Saibari. What a clash.
3: It was a battle of the Titans. Morocco, Netherlands. They were tied 1-1, went to penalty kicks. Morocco wins it 3-2. The other one that went to penalty kicks was a crazy upset. 41st ranked Paraguay beats 10th ranked Germany on penalty kicks. It was crazy and gives us hope because Canada, which is ranked about 30th right now, will be playing number 6, Morocco. And the Toronto Blue Jays snapped a 6-game losing streak last night, thank goodness, with the return of Bo Bichette. It was his first time being back in Toronto.
6: Number 19, Bo Bichette.
7: Not many can make Bo smile in moments like these, but Guerrero still has the knack.
2: I thought it was pretty cool, and I love the fact that he lost.
3: Yes.
2: Blue Jays win 2-1. In fact, George Springer in the park home run.
3: Really?
2: The Mets were bad last night.
3: Okay.
1: More rain in our forecast, and ups and downs, too, for the next few days. 19 today, and showers starting into tonight. Maybe first thing tomorrow morning for Canada Day. Likely rain on Thursday. Then we should be clear sailing. They're telling us it's clear sailing after that.
3: That's your weather for WheatlandRoofing.com. Right now, cloudy, 13 degrees. Number one. Number one. Number one. Number one. Number one. Number one. Number one.

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1: Welcome to a Tuesday wrapped in the Friday feeling. Everyone with a day off tomorrow for Canada's big birthday. Lots happening at Wascana Park.
0: On the lawn in front of the ledge, you've got School of Rock, Dr. Rocktopus, Doug and the Slugs, Ooh La La, Tequila Wrangler. 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There we go.
1: That's what you were waiting for. It's Counting Crows, Z99.

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1: You guys, now we know who Canada will be playing this Saturday. It's Canada versus Morocco.
2: This game, you guys, is being held in Houston, and that's where Jeff's brother's family is. And they're Canadian, you know, living in the U.S. But they are coming to Canada because it's Jeff's parents' anniversary.
3: So we said,
2: how can this be? Like, you guys are getting a Canadian game that no one ever thought we would get, and they're going to be here.
1: Shauna, you need to go. It wouldn't even be that expensive.
2: We have family to stay with. We got to change up this anniversary party.
0: Shauna, I love this. You can just go stay at their house in Houston.
2: That's what I mean.
0: There, go to World Cup. It's perfect.
2: You guys, Cash and how stinking excited he is for World Cup. I can do this for my son, how I did Eras for my daughter.
1: This would be incredible if you pulled this off.
0: Shauna, you see Jeff's parents all year round.
2: Like, all the time.
0: You live here. They live here. You've put in your time. Grab your son, Cash. Get down there. You're going to make the memory of a lifetime.
2: Do I convince my husband, though? Or is this just me and Cash?
1: Oh, he's going to.
0: Oh, Jeff would go. Yeah, he 100%. Would love that.
2: I think he would.
0: A husband slash man getting out of a family anniversary event? We would do anything for that.
4: Shauna, Justin, and Wheels. 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
7: It looks like it's going to be another rainy day for us with chances of showers, risks of thunderstorms today, tonight, and maybe into tomorrow morning.
8: The good news for Canada Day, even though you might see the showers icon, is those are happening early in the morning, and then the rest of the day might be a bit cloudy, but no rain.
9: And if you're looking for a long term, starting Saturday, sunshine and heat, finally.
8: 13 degrees right now. She's from Montreal. It's Charlotte Carden, Zen 99.

0: Charlotte Carden, Z99. Shauna, yesterday, Wheels and I, we golfed in the Crime Stoppers charity golf tournament.
1: Ooh, that's right.
0: Which was actually planned for last Monday, but the forecast said there was going to be so much rain, they moved it, and then the day ended up being perfect. Same thing. Yesterday's supposed to be a ton of rain, and what do you know? Another perfect day. And I gotta say, the weather people have lost the plot for how you practically predict a forecast. So if you look at tomorrow, Canada Day, 22 degrees right now, they're showing showers, clouds. The rain, if you dig into it, is light at 4 and 5 a.m. And then there's no other rain for the rest of the day.
1: Really?
0: So they are saying, oh, it's showers tomorrow for Canada Day. So lots of people probably going, oh, I guess I'm not going to the Canada Day celebrations at the ledge. Because the forecast says there's showers tomorrow. Technically, yes, there are showers early in the morning when everybody is sleeping on their day off.
1: And the picture you see is a big dark cloud with a lightning bolt and rain, all bad things. But really, that's inaccurate. The picture should be sun.
2: We should start our own weather app and we just say it how it is. Tomorrow, pretty good. Pretty good sunshine. Let's go.
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1: All those at one. Yeah, it's all happening today. We got a text from Anita in Norman View West. She was pumped. She went to Hot Topic yesterday at the Cornwall Center. Brand new store. People are freaking out about Hot Topic. Not really your thing, Justin, but it's a big deal to have
2: what
1: it in
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1: Regina.
2: Mean not really my thing.
1: I know.
2: Although I think millennials everywhere excited Hot Topic's back, but I always sing it in Jim Gaffigan's voice. Hot Topic. From his hot pocket.
1: I know the beat.
2: Okay, good.

0: way to start your day. 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
1: Happy Tuesday. Feels like a Friday. Who's excited? It's like a weekend is here, you guys.
2: Yesterday was Thursday. Today's Friday. Tomorrow's Saturday. Then it's Thursday, Friday, Saturday again. Like, that's kind of cool.
3: Or we had two Mondays this week.
2: Whoa. No, don't go there. Don't go there.
1: That's tough. Remember at Christmas when it just felt like every day was Monday?
3: After Monday after Monday.
1: Yeah, it might be a little bit like that. Canada Day tomorrow. There's tons going on at Wascana Park, Pancake Breakfast, Kids Zone, Ryderville, so much more. It's literally all day activity.
3: Should mention, too, just the rain is for a tiny bit in the morning, and the rest of the day is just nicely shaded. Perfect Canada Day weather.
1: Talking about all the rain, this meh weather with wet and cool, no sun. Environment Canada senior climatologist David Phillips says the unsettled conditions are sticking around for this week. So just get that in your head. We know this. But he still says July and August will be warmer than normal. We now know that over 3 inches of rain fell in Regina between Saturday and Sunday, causing those flash floods. I can't imagine how busy SGI was yesterday.
3: Oh, yesterday I actually noticed a big dent on the top of my car. I thought, I wonder if I got hit by hail. I'm like, you know what? Honestly, it's probably my kids.
2: I was going to say, if it's just one just dent.
1: Yeah.
2: Was it in the shape of a foot?
3: In the shape of a hammer.
1: Well, as July arrives tomorrow, don't forget the school zones don't take a summer break. The 30K per hour speed limit is in effect 7 to 7 every day all year, and the penalties start at $170 a ticket. Hey, this is exciting for our friends in Moose Jaw. A major renovation is complete at Temple Gardens. They now have a modern thermal spa complete with cold plunge. Upgrades to all the guest rooms are about halfway finished.
2: Kind of controversial, you guys. The flags are gone.
3: No!
2: The flags?
3: They took out the flags!
2: In the main pool are no longer there! I know! I'm not sure how I feel about this, but I think I'm upset.
3: It'll look so much better, like more modern, but yeah.
1: And Canada's birthday tomorrow. What will you be eating? New survey of the top Canadian dishes that you must try. Bannock, poutine, Saskatoon berry pie, Caesars, and Nanaimo bars.
3: Well, Canada knows who we're playing Saturday, 11 a.m., because yesterday it was a clash of two titans, 6th and 7th ranked in the world, Morocco, Netherlands, ends up going tied 1-1, extra time doesn't get it done. 3-2 on penalties. Morocco takes it.
4: Up against Zubrugan. It's Saibari! What a clash!
2: I know we're in tough against Morocco, but yesterday Paraguay upset Germany, and that should give us a lot of hope.
5: Surely this time for Paraguay. He does score! Paraguay's most powerful World Cup results in their history.
3: Yesterday, Shauna, when I saw the odds, which were 7-1 in Germany's favor, I told Wheels, put $1,000 down on Paraguay. He didn't. And he could have been $7,000 richer yesterday.
1: Oh, bummer.
2: Don't encourage that.
3: I told him, and we were watching when we were on the golf course yesterday. I'm like, see? See? And I love telling people to gamble.
1: with their money. I never would.
2: Oh, you guys, yesterday the Blue Jays had a special moment. Bo Bichette back in Toronto for the first time since moving on to the Mets. There was an interview before the game where he started tearing up and crying when he was reminiscing about his time in Toronto. I was ready to boo the guy until I saw that, and I'm like, oh, he actually misses this place.
3: He hasn't played well in New York this year. He should have stayed. But when he came to the mound, he was trying to take his at-bat, and Guerrero kept saying, take your helmet off, take your helmet off, till finally he took his helmet off, saluted the crowd, and they went nuts.
2: And
3: it was awesome.
2: The Jays won. 2-1.
3: Yeah. And Bo Bichette did not get a hit, so take that.
1: We might see some more rain through our day today. A high of 19, showers tonight, maybe an early morning shower, and then some clouds for Canada Day so we can still get outside and enjoy Canada's birthday. And then rain Thursday. Then the turnaround day is Friday, you guys.
2: I don't even care if we're wrong. I just want that hope. The hope to look toward the weekend and go, it's going to turn!
3: Sunshine, 26 Saturday, 27 Sunday, 28 Monday. Yeah. Yes, please. That's your weather for WheatlandRoofing.com.

0: What a song. That really sticks with you. Tame Impala and Jenny. The song's called Dracula.
1: Set against the dark, cloudy skies today, you may see a 40-foot flame.
0: South of Regina, Sask Energy saying, don't panic. It's at the Regina storage facility at the Arm of Sherwood. It's just, it's controlled. It's happening on purpose.
1: A 40-foot flame is controlled?
0: It sounds terrifying.
1: Man. This is

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1: with Shauna Foster.
2: Well, there is a lot of action going down, my friends, at Madison Square Garden with cargo trucks making important deliveries on the hour for a major event, Taylor Swift and Travis Kelce's wedding. Guests have been told to just be in New York on Thursday and Friday.
3: What? Like 2 days early for the wedding?
2: It's ridiculous because they don't want anything leaked. And apparently that includes the wedding guests who know nothing. Like, guests apparently don't know much about what they're going to experience.
3: I have heard every guest is entering underneath. You won't see anyone. They're all going through the private entrance underneath.
2: Really?
3: So don't expect any sort of celebrity spotting to happen around there.
2: And Justin Bieber fans who believe he's gearing up to announce a tour, TMZ says it is not happening, you guys. Sources say Biebs is not preparing for any kind of big tour around swag, despite what looked like an impending announcement on his website.
3: He did say that he's not really interested in the grind of touring, that maybe he would do a residency somewhere for a little while. So I have hope for that.
4: Justin Bieber at the Sphere?
3: Yes.
2: Ooh.
3: Please.
2: Or just Justin Bieber popping up at a big event, and then we get to enjoy that one event. And that's what's trending.
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0: be a bit rainy today through the next couple of days, but I have my sights set on Saturday, you guys. That's the turnaround. That's when summer actually arrives for us with a high of 26 and sunshines, heat all through next week.
1: And we're due. There's a lot of pent-up energy to be outside in that heat, getting the yard work done, playing sports again.
0: Mm-hmm.
1: Looking forward to it.
2: Some showers this week, but today is really the last day of raining all day. High of 19. Here's Justin Bieber, Zed 99.

0: One of his best, Justin Bieber, Z99.
1: You guys, the other day I'm chatting with my buddy, and in the middle of our conversation, he stops me and goes, have you been working out?
2: Oh, okay. Give me a
1: He's like,
2: break.
1: Your shoulders are
2: as
1: huge.
2: If,
0: what's his friend's
2: if.
0: Name?
1: Kim. Yeah. His name's Kim.
0: I'm going to have to validate this with Kim. Did he actually say that?
1: I've got a witness. And I'm like, oh, man. He's like, yeah, you are huge.
2: No, he did not say that. There's no way he said that.
1: I'm just telling you what he said. The guy wouldn't lie. He's an honest man.
0: Okay, fine. I got a compliment, too, because I was at the golf course. Somebody was getting fit for a new driver. And Francis, who was there, he said, I'm trying this driver because I saw your video on Instagram of you getting fit for the driver.
2: Isn't that nice?
0: And then I have this other little like training thing. It's called the hack motion, and it measures your wrist angles as you're hitting the ball. He said, I bought one of those, too, because I watched your video.
2: Aww. Wow. So you guys both just had these amazing days compliments like just bestowed upon you. I'm trying to think, did anything good happen to me yesterday? Did anyone compliment me? I didn't get ID'd recently to boost me up. Like, I got nothing.
0: You see Shauna today, somebody gas her up.
2: Give me something.
1: I do want to say, Shauna, though, if Wesley could talk, you would be floating, right? If your dog Wesley could talk.
3: Who loves mommy the most? When you didn't come up for your love because mommy was so worried. That is mommy's precious. That's my precious.
2: Yesterday, we had a couple of gals that we know. We've been friends with them forever, and they have a painting company, and we still need some work done from the flood in our house, and so I invited them over. I opened the door. They stood there, and I was like, girls, hi! And I'm like, ready to give them a hug, and they're like, where's mommy's baby?
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0: Natalie and the Greens saw gas at $1.59.9.
1: We're going the right direction.
0: Are we celebrating that? What was the peak? Was it 185.9? Was it 189.9?
1: I think it was 189.9 for a little while there. So we're about 30 cents lower and still a long way to fall, hopefully.
0: Still 30 cents too high, feels like, from where we should be. It's Preston Pablo, Z99.

0: Happy Tuesday, but guess what? It feels like the start of a weekend. It's Canada Day tomorrow. There's going to be so much happening at Wascana Park tomorrow, Pancake Breakfast, Kids Zone, Ryderville, and much, much more. You have your pick. There is a full day of festivities.
1: Always a lot of fun to see the entire city show up, spend all day there, great music, and of course, the fireworks of the evening.
0: We've had the wet, cool start to summer that I don't think any of us are really happy about. Environment Canada senior climatologist David Phillips says it's going to stick around. So these ups and downs and the rain for this week, yes. But he still maintains that July and August are going to be hotter than normal, you guys.
2: Right now, Saturday 26, full sunshine. Sunday 27, Monday 28. It is the climb to greatness.
0: We know over 3 inches of rain fell in Regina between Saturday and Sunday, causing flash floods, and I can't even imagine the cleanup that is taking place in people's basements, and it's going to be a few days of cleanup, I'm thinking. As July arrives, don't forget school zones. Don't take a summer vacation. The 30K per hour limit in effect 7 to 7. That's every day all year, and those tickets, they're pretty steep. They start at $170.
2: But as a reminder, they do end at 7 o'clock. So when it's 8:30 and you're driving 30 kilometers an hour, just if you're getting some glares as people pass you, that's why.
3: That was me last night being like, it is 7:30. You can go faster.
0: Hey, this is great to see for our friends in Moose Jaw, one of our favorite places to go. A major renovation complete at Temple Gardens. So it is now all modern, thermal spa, complete with cold plunge. There's upgrades to the guest rooms, and those are about halfway finished.
2: I think people who do cold plunges are crazy. It would have to be a massive amount of money for charity to get me to even try one.
1: I'll tell you guys, they saved me from my marathon last year. They are incredible ways to recover.
0: They hurt, Wheels. Like, the cold hurts in those.
1: All right, you babies.
2: Okay.
0: Oh, yeah. And it's Canada's birthday tomorrow. Have you decided what the menu will be? There's a new survey of the top Canadian dishes that you must try. Bannock, poutine, Saskatoon berry pie, Caesars, of course. That's a Canadian drink staple. Nanaimo bars on that list.
1: What are you taking?
0: I'm taking Hawkins Cheesies. I know it's not on the list, but that's what I'm taking.
2: I just want a hot McDonald's pie.
1: What?
2: They're so good, especially the special flavors. Like when they've had Saskatoon berry, that's what I want.
1: Okay. Kind of Canadian.
2: Do you think they have hot apple pies other places in the world?
1: Yes.
0: Yeah, and McDonald's everywhere.
2: So good.
1: Well, you guys, we finally found out who Canada will be playing this Saturday at 11 o'clock, and it's tough either way. We're facing Morocco.
4: Up against Verbruggen. It's Saibari! What a clash!
2: It was the Battle of the Titans. Morocco, Netherlands, they were tied 1-1, went to penalty kicks. Morocco wins it 3-2. The other one that went to penalty kicks was a crazy upset. 41st ranked Paraguay beats 10th ranked Germany on penalty kicks. It was crazy and gives us hope because Canada, which is ranked about 30th right now, will be playing number 6 Morocco. And the Toronto Blue Jays snapped a 6-game losing streak last night, thank goodness. With the return of Bo Bichette, it was his first time being back in Toronto.
5: Number 19, Bo Bichette.
6: Not many can make Bo smile in moments like these, but Guerrero still has the knack.
1: I thought it was pretty cool, and I love the fact that he lost.
2: Yes.
1: Blue Jays win 2-1. In fact, George Springer in the park home run.
2: Really?
1: The Mets were bad last night.
2: Okay.
0: More rain in our forecast and ups and downs too for the next few days. 19 today and showers starting into tonight. Maybe first thing tomorrow morning for Canada Day. Likely rain on Thursday. Then we should be clear sailing. They're telling us it's clear sailing after that.
2: Right now, lots of clouds. Not too much wind though. 14 degrees.

0: Some Avicii getting you moving on this Tuesday / Friday morning. Wake me up.
1: Feels like Friday. Hey, it doesn't look like Friday. Cloudy skies, 19 right now. Or 14, excuse me. Don't forget, today, June 30th, the last day of June. Property taxes are due today into the city.
0: Property tax? I do the like monthly thing.
1: Oh, you do? Yeah, I don't. I don't.
0: You?
1: Oh, for those of us who don't.
0: If I had to pay that whole bill at once, I think I would throw up a little bit.
1: Olivia Dean, Zed.

0: The number one song on the SK20, Olivia Dean, So Easy.
1: Shonda Wheels text from Jenna in Douglas Park. She says, I don't know if it's with all the rain lately that I'm watching more TV, but has anybody else noticed how many ads there are now in the streaming service? It feels like cable and streaming services are doing the exact same thing.
2: Hmm.
1: Right? Ad breaks are back every, what, 10 minutes? This actually just happened to me. I was watching The Hitman's Bodyguard, awesome movie, Samuel Jackson, Ryan Reynolds. And in one of the big action scenes, right in the middle of it, ad. Hey, do you want to buy some Dove soap? It was at the worst time.
0: Do you guys remember when we had cable and all those commercials and limited channels and how frustrating it was and this promise of the utopia that was streaming? Anything you want on demand all the time and for so cheap. And to your point, now we're paying up to $40 a month for one streaming service that has commercials in it. And they're like, well, guess what you can do? You can bundle it with some other streaming services. And we're going, this is cable. It's cable with a different wrapper.
1: You know what we need to do?
0: What?
1: Go back to renting DVDs. There's no ads in DVDs.
0: Hey.
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1: Look, long-range forecast, though, looks unreal. Saturday 26, Sunday 27, Monday 28. That is what we need. Get back to the heat.
0: That's good energy. So is this. We got NSYNC. It's going to be me.

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1: That is a song we need to lift our spirits with this weather. 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
2: So we know who Canada is playing in the World Cup on Saturday. It's Canada versus Morocco. Sean, we got a text from Cassandra in Harbor Landing who says, have you decided to skip your in-laws' 55th anniversary and go to Texas to watch the game?
0: You guys, I would get disowned from my in-laws.
1: Come on, Shawnee. You've got a free place to stay because your brother-in-law, who lives in Texas, is here for the anniversary. It's destiny.
0: You know what? Jack is such a sports fanatic. I feel like Jack would applaud my decision if I were to go to Houston to watch World Cup.
1: Shawnee, if you bring your son Cash along, the grandparent heart is going to be so soft to this once-in-a-lifetime experience of taking him, who's now a huge soccer fan, to Houston to watch Canada play.
0: Here's the thing. It's not even them I'm worried about. It's the rest of Jeff's family, yeah. All the other siblings who've spent months organizing this party, and then I just flit off to the most exciting thing, which is World Cup.
1: Okay, well, how about this, Shawnee? You convince the anniversary party to move to Houston.
0: There's 100 people invited, you guys.
2: That's an expensive flight.
0: The whole town of Balgoni will be at Jack and Louise's house on Saturday. You guys want to come? Just come out. Come and have a visit.
2: I never say no to a free lunch.
3: 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We've got it.
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3: 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Z99 Summer Spending Spree.
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0: Good morning. Happy Tuesday, 7:23. We got some rain expected today, but all eyes on tomorrow, Canada Day. And the city of Regina reminding us, if you've got fireworks, it is against the bylaws to shoot them off in your neighborhood, your backyard, or in parks.
1: Against the law or against the bylaws?
0: Bylaws, laws, it's all the same to me. Don't do it.
1: So this big pile of fireworks I have here in the studio, what am I supposed to do with these?
0: Donate it to the team lighting off the fireworks tomorrow night, please.
1: Kidding, I don't have fireworks. Honest. Ed Sheeran, Dead 99.

0: Good morning.
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4: Happy Tuesday. Feels like a Friday. Who's excited? It's like a weekend is here, you guys.
5: Yesterday was Thursday. Today is Friday. Tomorrow's Saturday. Then it's Thursday, Friday, Saturday again. Like, that's kind of cool.
6: Or we had two Mondays this week.
5: Whoa. No, don't go there. Don't go there.
4: That's tough. Remember at Christmas when it just felt like every day was Monday?
6: After Monday after Monday.
4: Yeah, it might be a little bit like that. Canada Day tomorrow. There's tons going on at Wascana Park, Pancake Breakfast, Kids Zone, Ryderville, so much more. It's literally all day activity.
6: Should mention, too, just the rain is for a tiny bit in the morning, and the rest of the day is just nicely shaded, perfect Canada Day weather.
4: Talking about all the rain, this meh weather with wet and cool, no sun. Environment Canada senior climatologist David Phillips says the unsettled conditions are sticking around for this week. So just get that in your head. We know this. But he still says July and August will be warmer than normal. We now know that over 3 inches of rain fell in Regina between Saturday and Sunday, causing those flash floods. I can't imagine how busy SGI was yesterday.
6: Oh, yesterday I actually noticed a big dent on the top of my car. I thought, I wonder if I got hit by hail. I'm like, you know what? Honestly, it's probably my kids.
5: I was going to say, if it's just one dent.
4: Yeah.
5: Was it in the shape of a foot?
6: In the shape of a hammer.
4: Well, as July arrives tomorrow, don't forget the school zones don't take a summer break. The 30 K per hour speed limit is in effect 7 to 7 every day all year. And the penalties start at $170 a ticket. Hey, this is exciting for our friends in Moose Jaw. A major renovation is complete at Temple Gardens. They now have a modern thermal spa complete with cold plunge. Upgrades to all the guest rooms are about halfway finished.
5: Kind of controversial, you guys. The flags are gone.
6: No!
5: The flags?
6: They took out the flags!
5: In the main pool are no longer there! I know! I'm not sure how I feel about this, but I think I'm upset.
6: It'll look so much better, like more modern, but yeah.
4: And Canada's birthday tomorrow. What will you be eating? New survey of the top Canadian dishes that you must try. Bannock, poutine, Saskatoon berry pie, Caesars, and Nanaimo bars.
6: Well, Canada knows who we're playing Saturday, 11 a.m., because yesterday it was a clash of two titans. 6th and 7th ranked in the world, Morocco, Netherlands, ends up going tied 1-1. Extra time doesn't get it done. 3-2 on penalties. Morocco takes it.
7: Up against Verbruggen. It's Saibari! What a clash!
5: I know we're in tough against Morocco, but yesterday Paraguay upset Germany, and that should give us a lot of hope.
8: Surely this time for Paraguay. He does score! Paraguay's most powerful World Cup result in their history.
6: Yesterday, Shauna, when I saw the odds, which were 7-1 in Germany's favor, I told Wheels, put $1,000 down on Paraguay. He didn't, and he could have been $7,000 richer yesterday.
4: Oh, bummer.
5: Don't encourage that.
6: I told him, and we were watching when we were on the golf course yesterday. I'm like, see? And I love telling people to gamble.
4: With their money.
6: I would never would.
5: Oh, you guys, yesterday the Blue Jays had a special moment. Bo Bichette back in Toronto for the first time since moving on to the Mets. There was an interview before the game where he started tearing up and crying when he was reminiscing about his time in Toronto. I was ready to boo the guy until I saw that, and I'm like, oh, he actually misses this place.
6: He hasn't played well in New York this year. He should have stayed. But when he came to the mound, he was trying to take his at-bat, and Guerrero kept saying, take your helmet off, till finally he took his helmet off, saluted the crowd, and they went nuts.
5: And
6: it was awesome.
5: The Jays won. 2-1.
6: Yeah. And Bo Bichette did not get a hit, so take that. And that's your sports for Lamella Medical Aesthetics.
4: We might see some more rain through our day today. A high of 19, showers tonight. Maybe an early morning shower and then some clouds for Canada Day so we can still get outside and enjoy Canada's birthday. And then rain Thursday. Then the turnaround day is Friday, you guys.
5: I don't even care if we're wrong. I just want that hope. The hope to look toward the weekend and go, it's going to turn!
4: And that's your weather for QP 5430. Healthcare workers have your back, providing crucial care and support to patients and residents. They want a fair deal.
6: Right now, cloudy, 14 degrees.

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1: It feels like Friday. It feels like everyone's just on vacation too. Whether you took these 2 days off yesterday and today, or the Thursday and the Friday, it's a good time to get into some summer activities.
0: This song, it just feels like summer, which we're looking forward to this weekend, hopefully. High 20s, sunshine, Bruno Mars.

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1: with Shauna Foster.
2: A new milestone for Michael, the MJ movie. It has grossed $977 million, making it the highest grossing biopic of all time. It soared right past Oppenheimer and all the other biopics that have done super, super well, like the Elvis movie, the Queen movie. It's MJ still doing well in theaters.
3: What is it with the biopic that it can't cross the billion-dollar threshold, though? Like, that's three within throwing distance that haven't made it.
4: Bohemian Rhapsody, $911 million. Oppenheimer, $976 million. And now Michael, $977 million. That is crazy.
2: And as we get set to celebrate Canada's birthday tomorrow, who would you rank the greatest Canadian band or musician of all time? This always causes arguments. There's this Rolling Stone article that pops up every time this year. Joni Mitchell's number one. That's what Rolling Stone says. And here's the rest of your top 10. You've got Rush, Drake, Shania, The Weeknd, Alanis, Celine Dion, Justin Bieber 17th, Bryan Adams 30th on the list.
4: What?
2: And it's weird. Like, Avril is way down, Nickelback, some big, big acts and bands that you would think should be in the top 10, at least in the top 20.
3: This is one of those lists that they make so that we freak out and pull our
2: hair
3: out.
2: Yes. Yeah.
3: Well done, Rolling Stone.
2: Exactly. And that's what's trending for Victoria Square Arcade and United Imports.
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3: Well, good Tuesday morning. We got a cloudy, grumpy sky, but we're about to change your mood because we're giving away another pair of weekend passes to Country Thunder, which, if you check your calendars, is next weekend.
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1: We've got Jess in Eastview on the line. You were at the Outskirts Music Festival last Friday with Jelly Roll. You've got a wild story about how he changed your life. Now, this all starts with you wanting to get a gift for your son.
2: He had just turned 16 last week, and at his birthday, I said, Emery, Jelly Roll's going to buy you your first car. I said that. Point blank to him. And he was like, yeah, right, Mom.
0: Unlikely, but you brought a sign anyway to try and make this happen? What did it say?
2: Just indicated, like, that I'm a single parent. I've worked in healthcare for 13-plus years. And that I needed help with getting my son a car.
1: Okay, so what happened next?
2: Held it up, second song, and I looked at the person beside me and I said, I feel so silly right now holding up this sign. And she goes, you're not going to feel silly when he reads it.
0: I like her vibes.
2: And then he read the sign.
1: That's crazy. So Jelly Roll reads your sign asking for a car. What happens next?
2: They instantly contacted me, like, as I was crying. They were on me right away, asked me for my information, and I've just been in touch with management.
0: So it's actually happening. Your son is getting a car from Jelly Roll. That's nuts.
2: It just is such a great reminder that it's okay to ask for some kind of help and that people will notice you.
1: Well said, Jess. And that is just so wild. Oh, what are you doing? Oh, just chatting with Jelly Roll's management team, getting a new car. Like, has this actually hit you yet?
2: I'm in shock. I just, you don't think this stuff happens to people.
0: I love that. That's awesome. Thank you for sharing and happy birthday to your son.
2: Yeah, you're welcome.
0: What a cool story. Jelly Roll, he's the man.
1: Shoot your shot, absolutely. It's Taylor Swift, Z99.

0: Happy Tuesday, but guess what? It feels like the start of a weekend. It's Canada Day tomorrow. There's going to be so much happening at Wascana Park tomorrow, Pancake Breakfast, Kids Zone, Ryderville, and much, much more. You have your pick. There is a full day of festivities.
1: Always a lot of fun to see the entire city show up, spend all day there. Great music and, of course, the fireworks in the evening.
0: We've had the wet, cool start to summer that I don't think any of us are really happy about. Environment Canada senior climatologist David Phillips says it's going to stick around. So these ups and downs and the rain for this week, yes. But he still maintains that July and August are going to be hotter than normal, you guys.
2: Right now, Saturday 26, full sunshine. Sunday 27, Monday 28. It is the climb to greatness.
0: We know over 3 inches of rain fell in Regina between Saturday and Sunday, causing flash floods, and I can't even imagine the cleanup that is taking place in people's basements, and it's going to be a few days of cleanup, I'm thinking. As July arrives, don't forget school zones. Don't take a summer vacation. The 30K per hour limit in effect 7 to 7. That's every day all year, and those tickets, they're pretty steep. They start at $170.
2: But as a reminder, they do end at 7 o'clock. So when it's 8:30 and you're driving 30 kilometers an hour, just if you're getting some glares as people pass you, that's why.
3: That was me last night being like, it is 7:30. You can go faster.
0: Hey, this is great to see for our friends in Moose Jaw, one of our favorite places to go. A major renovation complete at Temple Gardens. So it is now all modern, thermal spa, complete with cold plunge. There's upgrades to the guest rooms, and those are about halfway finished.
2: I think people who do cold plunges are crazy. It would have to be a massive amount of money for charity to get me to even try one.
1: I'll tell you guys, they saved me from my marathon last year. They are incredible ways to recover.
0: They hurt wheels. Like, the cold hurts in those.
1: Right, you babies.
2: Okay.
0: Oh, yeah. And it's Canada's birthday tomorrow. Have you decided what the menu will be? There's a new survey of the top Canadian dishes that you must try. Bannock, poutine, Saskatoon berry pie, Caesars, of course. That's a Canadian drink staple. Nanaimo bars on that list.
1: What are you taking?
0: I'm taking Hawkins Cheesies. I know it's not on the list, but that's what I'm taking.
2: I just want a hot McDonald's pie.
1: What?
2: They're so good, especially the special flavors. Like when they've had Saskatoon berry, that's what I want.
1: Okay. Kind of Canadian.
2: Do you think they have hot apple pies other places in the world?
1: Yes.
0: Yeah, at McDonald's everywhere.
2: So good.
1: Well, you guys, we finally found out who Canada will be playing this Saturday at 11 o'clock, and it's tough either way. We're facing Morocco.
4: Up against Verbruggen. It's Saibari! What a clash!
2: It was the Battle of the Titans. Morocco, Netherlands, they were tied 1-1, went to penalty kicks. Morocco wins it 3-2. The other one that went to penalty kicks was a crazy upset. 41st ranked Paraguay beats 10th ranked Germany on penalty kicks. It was crazy and gives us hope because Canada, which is ranked about 30th right now, will be playing number 6 Morocco. And the Toronto Blue Jays snapped a 6-game losing streak last night, thank goodness. With the return of Bo Bichette, it was his first time being back in Toronto.
5: Number 19, Bo Bichette.
6: Not many can make Bo smile in moments like these, but Guerrero still has the knack.
1: I thought it was pretty cool, and I love the fact that he lost.
2: Yes.
1: Blue Jays win 2-1. In fact, George Springer in the park home run.
2: Really?
1: The Mets were bad last night.
2: Okay.
0: More rain in our forecast and ups and downs, too, for the next few days. 19 today and showers starting into tonight. Maybe first thing tomorrow morning for Canada Day. Likely rain on Thursday. Then we should be clear sailing. They're telling us it's clear sailing after that. That's your Z99 weather for the Flats Eatery and Drink. Got plans for breakfast? You do now. Enjoy a $10 breakfast plus earn loyalty points. Breakfast is all that at the Flats.
2: You know what? Pretty nice right now. 15 degrees, very little wind.

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2: We're giving away another pair of weekend passes to Country Thunder to be in to win. We just need your favorite Canadian saying, your favorite Canadian-ism. Derek and Rosemont, you've got one.
3: Oh, I'm just sitting here in the lineup at Timmy's waiting for my double-double.
1: Even my order, a large regular, I feel like is very Canadian because other places, if they say, do you want a coffee? And you say, yeah, I just want a regular coffee. They're probably giving you a black one. But no, that means one cream, one sugar.
3: Exactly.
1: All right, you're in, Derek. And if you want in, 306-936-9999. Call or text us your favorite Canadianism.

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1: Sean and Justin, did you see that there is a Saskatoon City bus for sale on Marketplace for $7,800?
2: Okay.
1: Is there any part of you that wants to find out the answer to, what could I do with a city bus and all my friends?
2: I feel like because we have so much winter in Saskatchewan, a problem that would plague the bus would be our friends. We're driving around. I don't know where we're going, but they'd always be complaining that they're cold.
1: Could you imagine, Phil? Hey, I'll pick you up. Justin, we're going golfing.
0: Okay, yeah.
1: Shauna, we're going to the mall.
2: Mm-hmm.
1: I'll pick you up. You can have a party on the bus. Like, you could take some of the seats out. You can make couches. You can make a bed in the back if you want. You would have the ultimate party ride, and everyone would see you coming from miles away and be like, whoa, it's wheels!
0: Wheels on the bus, literally. There are things that would be awesome, like, let's say, Saturday, Canada, in the World Cup, put it on in the bus, have a bunch of TVs, and just randomly go around and pick people up who are in soccer jerseys. Hop on the bus. We're having a mobile watch party and just drive around the city. Watch Team Canada.
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2: 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How did you find this out?
1: I'm a big believer in destiny. Things come to me at the right time.
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0: be a bit rainy today through the next couple of days, but I have my sights set on Saturday, you guys. That's the turnaround. That's when summer actually arrives for us with a high of 26 and sunshines, heat all through next week.
1: And we're due. There's a lot of pent-up energy to be outside in that heat, getting the yard work done, playing sports again.
0: Mm-hmm.
1: Looking forward to it.
2: And tomorrow's Canada Day. The rain is done early in the morning. Rest of the day, pretty nice for the Food Truck Alley, Apex Adventure Zone, Ryderville, Pancake Breakfast. 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Here's Pink.

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0: Taiwanians worsely. It doesn't work the same way.
1: Oh, nice try, though.
0: We're looking for your favorite Canadianisms. We got a pair of weekend passes, Country Thunder, on the other side for you. Darn Pilot Butte. Hey, you got the ketchup chips, cheesies, and my bunny hug pack for the weekend?
1: There's a lot in there.
0: Or Patricia just Big Turk, which very Canadian.
1: I love Nicole and Stilton's. The most Canadian thing ever is the saying, oh yeah, no, for sure, eh? She said, talk about covering every angle of the conversation without having an answer.
0: Yeah, no, for sure, bud.
1: It's so true.
0: Yeah, no.
1: Yeah.
0: Keep them coming. It's Alex Warren, Z99.
2: They say the holy water's watered down, and this town's lost its faith. Our colors will fade eventually, so if our time is running out, day after day, we'll make the mundane a masterpiece. Oh my, oh my love, I take one look at you, you're taking

0: Happy Tuesday. Feels like a Friday. Who's excited? It's like a weekend is here, you guys.
1: Yesterday was Thursday. Today's Friday. Tomorrow's Saturday. Then it's Thursday, Friday, Saturday again. Like, that's kind of cool.
2: Or we had two Mondays this week.
1: Whoa. No, don't go there. Don't go there.
0: That's tough. Remember at Christmas when it just felt like every day was Monday?
2: After Monday after Monday.
0: Yeah, it might be a little bit like that. Canada Day tomorrow. There's tons going on at Wascana Park, Pancake Breakfast, Kids Zone, Ryderville, so much more. It's literally all day activity.
2: Should mention, too, just the rain is for a tiny bit in the morning, and the rest of the day is just nicely shaded, perfect Canada Day weather.
0: Talking about all the rain, this meh weather with wet and cool, no sun. Environment Canada senior climatologist David Phillips says the unsettled conditions are sticking around for this week. So just get that in your head. We know this. But he still says July and August will be warmer than normal. We now know that over 3 inches of rain fell in Regina between Saturday and Sunday, causing those flash floods. I can't imagine how busy SGI was yesterday.
2: Oh, yesterday I actually noticed a big dent on the top of my car. I thought, I wonder if I got hit by hail. I'm like, you know what? Honestly, it's probably my kids.
1: I was going to say, if it's just one dent.
0: Yeah.
1: Was it in the shape of a foot?
2: In the shape of a hammer.
0: Well, as July arrives tomorrow, don't forget the school zones don't take a summer break. The 30 K per hour speed limit is in effect 7 to 7 every day all year. And the penalties start at $170 a ticket. Hey, this is exciting for our friends in Moose Jaw. A major renovation is complete at Temple Gardens. They now have a modern thermal spa complete with cold plunge. Upgrades to all the guest rooms are about halfway finished.
1: Kind of controversial, you guys. The flags are gone.
2: No!
1: The flags?
2: They took out the flags!
1: In the main pool are no longer there! I know! I'm not sure how I feel about this, but I think I'm upset.
2: It'll look so much better, like more modern, but yeah.
0: And Canada's birthday tomorrow. What will you be eating? New survey of the top Canadian dishes that you must try. Bannock, poutine, Saskatoon berry pie, Caesars, and Nanaimo bars. That's what's going on this morning for Access Communications.
2: Well, Canada knows who we're playing Saturday, 11 a.m., because yesterday it was a clash of two titans, 6th and 7th ranked in the world, Morocco, Netherlands. Ends up going tied 1-1. Extra time, doesn't get it done. 3-2 on penalties. Morocco takes it.
3: Up against Verbruggen. It's Saibari! What a clash!
1: I know we're in tough against Morocco, but yesterday Paraguay upset Germany, and that should give us a lot of hope.
4: Surely this time for Paraguay. He does score! Paraguay's most powerful World Cup result in their history.
2: Yesterday, Shauna, when I saw the odds, which were 7-1 in Germany's favor, I told Wheels, put $1,000 down on Paraguay. He didn't, and he could have been $7,000 richer yesterday.
0: Oh, bummer.
1: Don't encourage that.
2: I told him, and we were watching when we were on the golf course yesterday. I'm like, see? See? And I love telling people to gamble.
0: with their money.
2: I would never would.
1: Oh, you guys, yesterday the Blue Jays had a special moment. Bo Bichette back in Toronto for the first time since moving on to the Mets. There was an interview before the game where he started tearing up and crying when he was reminiscing about his time in Toronto. I was ready to boo the guy until I saw that, and I'm like, oh, he actually misses this place.
2: He hasn't played well in New York this year. He should have stayed. But when he came to the mound, he was trying to take his at-bat, and Guerrero kept saying, take your helmet off, take your helmet off, till finally he took his helmet off, saluted the crowd, and they went nuts. It was awesome.
1: The Jays won. 2-1.
2: Yeah. And Bo Bichette did not get a hit. So take that. And that's your sports for the Health Sciences Association of Saskatchewan.
0: We might see some more rain through our day today. A high of 19, showers tonight, maybe an early morning shower, and then some clouds for Canada Day so we can still get outside and enjoy Canada's birthday. And then rain Thursday, then the turnaround day is Friday, you guys.
1: I don't even care if we're wrong. I just want that hope. The hope to look toward the weekend and go, it's going to turn!
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1: Keelan Edgewater, Canada Day tomorrow. We're sharing our favorite Canadian-isms. What's yours?
2: Wearing double denim.
1: Oh, yes. The good old Canadian tuxedo. There's nothing better.
2: Right? Very comfortable.
0: Nothing like sipping a double-double in your double denims, hey? That's a great one, Keely. You're in for the Country Thunder weekend passes. It's Preston Pablo, because I do.

0: Foster.
1: Well, there is a lot of action going down, my friends, at Madison Square Garden with cargo trucks making important deliveries on the hour for a major event, Taylor Swift and Travis Kelce's wedding. Guests have been told to just be in New York on Thursday and Friday.
2: What? Like 2 days early for the wedding?
1: It's ridiculous because they don't want anything leaked. And apparently that includes the wedding guests who know nothing. Like, guests apparently don't know much about what they're going to experience.
2: I have heard every guest is entering underneath. You won't see anyone. They're all going through the private entrance underneath.
1: Really?
2: So don't expect any sort of celebrity spotting to happen around there.
1: And Justin Bieber fans who believe he's gearing up to announce a tour, TMZ says it is not happening, you guys. Sources say Biebs is not preparing for any kind of big tour around swag, despite what looked like an impending announcement on his website.
2: He did say that he's not really interested in the grind of touring, that maybe he would do a residency somewhere for a little while. So I have hope for that.
3: Justin Bieber at the Sphere?
2: Yes.
1: Ooh.
2: Please.
1: Or just Justin Bieber popping up at a big event, and then we get to enjoy that one event. And that's what's trending.
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1: It looks like it's going to be another rainy day for us with chances of showers, risks of thunderstorms today, tonight, and maybe into tomorrow morning.
3: The good news for Canada Day, even though you might see the showers icon, is those are happening early in the morning and then the rest of the day, no rain.
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3: 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Those are going to be incredible. It's Circles. Z99.

0: Hofti working on new music. I can't wait to see what he cooks up next. 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
1: Sarah in White City, is that you?
2: That is me.
0: Sarah, what are some of your favorite Canadianisms?
2: Ketchup chips, or saying the word A, or if you're from Saskatchewan, like, hey, I'm going to put my bunny hug on.
0: Yeah, that's a real one.
2: It is a real one.
0: I get side-eye whenever I go to a different province and say, nice bunny hug.
1: I love a classic, yeah, no, for sure, bud.
2: Yeah, no, for sure. That's totally it, bud.
0: It means yes, so we all know that, right?
2: Yes.
0: Yeah, no,
2: course.
0: For sure.
1: So, Sarah, when I ask you this question, I want you to reply with, yeah, no, for sure, okay?
2: Okay, yeah.
1: Do you want to go to Country Thunder?
2: Yeah, no, for sure.
1: Okay, you're going to Country Thunder. We've got a pair of weekend passes for you.
2: Awesome!
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0: Does anyone else feel like Environment Canada's just given up at this point? They said they're going to be using AI moving forward, but they're not there yet. Right now, current temperature, 15 degrees, hardly any wind. What does the hourly forecast say for right now, Wheels?
1: A few showers, 100% likelihood of showers, and wind gusting to 50.
0: So, on one hand, they're saying gusting to 50 and 100% chance of showers, and also, well, some sunshine out there in 15. When are we doing?
1: I don't know. Just I'm not even trying at this point.
0: Make up your own weather. It'll be better. Taylor Swift. I had it.

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1: Shauna, your son Cash is going nuts about the World Cup. He's all about it. You got a new soccer net. Did you get full-size ones? Those will be huge in your backyard.
2: Not full size. No, like kid ones, you know. They arrived a couple of days ago. It's been pouring rain, and we haven't been able to set them up. So every day, this poor kid is like, Mom, today for the soccer nets? And I'm like, oh, buddy.
0: Man,
2: no.
0: Weekend, though? 26, 27, 28 into next week.
2: Yeah, well, I'm in Balgoni, so...
0: Oh, right. You have a 55th anniversary party for your in-laws. Bring them with you. Fill up the back of your vehicle with soccer nets.
2: Yeah.
0: And get Cash to ask all of Balgoni to come out and play a massive soccer game.
2: Aw, he would love that.
3: I'll play.
0: You'll play?
3: Yeah.
0: What position are you playing?
3: All of them.
0: Can you even name two positions?
3: Goalie.
2: They're all runners. There's runners, and then there's a goalie.
3: Basically, that's what it is. I've been watching the World Cup.
0: Come on, you guys. We got to sound smart here. Name some more positions.
3: I'm a striker.
2: Kay. Defense.
3: I'm a midfielder. And I'm a goalie. And
2: forward.
3: I'm a defenseman.
0: Try a fullback. Halfback.
3: Quarterback.
2: No.
3: Nickelback.
0: There's no quarterback and no nickelback. Oh, I do love nickelback, though. But let's go with Shakira. Zed 99.
4: 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We got the refugees.
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0: Those two cooked with that song. Great stuff, Sean Desmond, Jamie Fine, Zed.
1: Well, tomorrow, Canada Day. What are your favorite Canadianisms, things you love about Canada? Vanessa, what do you got?
2: I'm just going out for a rip, bud. Can you pick me up a dub dub and a Mickey for later?
1: Does anybody else say Mickey? Is that just...
2: I think it's a Sasky thing, but I don't know.

0: Loving that song from Tame Impala and Jenny. It's just trance-like. It's called Dracula.
1: Might be a bit rainy today through the next couple of days, but I have my sights set on Saturday, you guys. That's the turnaround. That's when summer actually arrives for us with a high of 26 and sunshines, heat all through next week.
0: And we're due. There's a lot of pent-up energy to be outside in that heat, getting the yard work done, playing sports again.
1: Mm-hmm.
0: Looking forward to it.
2: And tomorrow's Canada Day. The rain is done early in the morning. Rest of the day, pretty nice for the Food Truck Alley, Apex Adventure Zone, Ridervale, Pancake Breakfast. It's going to be awesome.
3: I had no choice but to hear you. 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
3: 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It's called Drop Dead. 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

0: Love the bass line in that song. It's 5 Seconds of Summer. And Canada Day tomorrow, Derek and Rosemont, what's your favorite Canadianism?
1: Oh, I'm just sitting here in the lineup at Timmy's waiting for my double-double.
2: Even my order, a large regular, I feel like is very Canadian because other places, if they say, do you want a coffee? And you say, yeah, I just want a regular coffee. They're probably giving you a black one. But no, that means one cream, one sugar.
1: Exactly.
0: We got a high of 19 today. Hopefully some sunshine coming tomorrow. This is Sophia Camara, Girls Like You.

0: What's trending?
1: With Shauna Foster.
2: A new milestone for Michael, the MJ movie. It has grossed $977 million, making it the highest grossing biopic of all time. It soared right past Oppenheimer and all the other biopics that have done super, super well, like the Elvis movie, the Queen movie. It's MJ still doing well in theaters.
3: What is it with the biopic that it can't cross the billion-dollar threshold, though? Like, that's three within throwing distance that haven't made it.
4: Bohemian Rhapsody, $911 million. Oppenheimer, $976 million. And now Michael, $977 million. That is crazy.
2: And as we get set to celebrate Canada's birthday tomorrow, who would you rank the greatest Canadian band or musician of all time? This always causes arguments. There's this Rolling Stone article that pops up every time this year. Joni Mitchell's number one. That's what Rolling Stone says. And here's the rest of your top 10. You've got Rush, Drake, Shania, The Weeknd, Alanis, Celine Dion, Justin Bieber 17th, Bryan Adams 30th on the list.
4: What?
2: And it's weird. Like, Avril is way down, Nickelback, some big, big acts and bands that you would think should be in the top 10, at least in the top 20.
3: This is one of those lists that they make so that we freak out and pull our
2: Yes.
3: Well done, Rolling Stone.
2: Exactly. That's what's trending for Lakeview Salon and Hair Restoration.

There's Tyler Shaw. Run to you on a Tuesday that feels like a Thursday. We've got Canada Day tomorrow. Hopefully no more rain, but probably 3 inches fell in Regina.

There's DJ Sammy. Hope you're having a great start to your Tuesday. I know so many people who took the whole week off with the Monday, Tuesday stat on Wednesday, Thursday, Friday. Good time to maybe go see a movie. MJ has now grossed over $977 million, the highest grossing biopic of all time, and the biggest movie of the year, Toy Story 5. It is oh so good. From the soundtrack, here's Taylor Swift, I Knew It, I Knew You.

And the biggest movie of the year, Toy Story 5, it is oh so good. From the soundtrack, here's Taylor Swift, I Knew It, I Knew You.

Alessia Cara. She was part of the opening ceremonies for World Cup. We know Canada taking on Morocco on Saturday. I was secretly hoping for that. Here's Bruno. I just might.

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2: We keep waiting for the sun, for the heat. We will have more showers through the day today. A high of 19, a rain tonight, and likely some showers for Canada Day tomorrow. And then sunshine for the weekend.
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2: Oh, so close to Cameron Whitcomb at Country Thunder next weekend. So excited. Here's Gaga, Bad Romance.

0: What's trending with Shauna Foster.
1: Well, there is a lot of action going down, my friends, at Madison Square Garden with cargo trucks making important deliveries on the hour for a major event, Taylor Swift and Travis Kelce's wedding. Guests have been told to just be in New York on Thursday and Friday.
2: Like 2 days early for the wedding?
1: It's ridiculous because they don't want anything leaked. And apparently that includes the wedding guests who know nothing. Like guests apparently don't know much about what they're going to experience.
2: I have heard every guest is entering underneath. You won't see anyone. They're all going through the private entrance underneath.
1: Really?
2: So don't expect any sort of celebrity spotting to happen around there.
1: And Justin Bieber fans who believe he's gearing up to announce a tour, TMZ says it is not happening, you guys. Sources say Biebs is not preparing for any kind of big tour around swag, despite what looked like an impending announcement on his website.
2: He did say that he's not really interested in the grind of touring, that maybe he would do a residency somewhere for a little while. So I have hope for that.
3: Justin Bieber at the Sphere?
2: Yes.
1: Ooh.
2: Please.
1: Or just Justin Bieber popping up at a big event, and then we get to enjoy that one event.

0: If you're ever interested in the work that the Senate is doing, there are a couple of good places that you can go. But even just Googling, in the case of Senator Denise Batters, Googling her name, it will take you to a lot of the videos, the presentations she does, like the one questioning why thousands of pieces of mail had not been delivered to the people that they were addressed to. Still bewildering to me and you and many as to why they would be stuck in a warehouse in Gatineau and not delivered. This, of course, was on Bill C-9, which many people texting into this radio program, Marion and I go back and forth talking about C-9 often. So thank you to Senator Batters for her vigilant persistence on trying to get answers on that and many other questions. As we talked about with C-14, C-16, those are important discussions to have.
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0: There's Ed thinking out loud, taking a break from music, wants to spend more time with family. I hope after Taylor and Travis's wedding this weekend, because Ed Sheeran has got to be there, right? Canada Day tomorrow. What's the best part of living in Canada, Shelley?
1: We have beautiful national and provincial parks that we can all enjoy. The nature, the beauty of this country.
0: Yeah.
1: You know, it's just nice to get away from the city and go to these beautiful parks.
0: Now, we just need the sunshine to go to these parks and lakes and explore. Hopefully it's coming. This is Somber, back to Friends.

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0: Smith. Happy Tuesday, Shauna Foster with you. All the rain. 3 inches fell in Regina between Saturday and Sunday. Saskatoon got about half of that. So when is the heat coming? We miss the sun.
1: There's lots of rain, but now we need the heat. And it doesn't move. It pirouettes around there. It's blocked. It wiggles and wobbles, but it doesn't leave. If you want it hot, head to northern Saskatchewan or Yellowknife or northern Alberta.
0: Now, David Phillips from Environment Canada promises us that July and August will be warmer than normal still. Holding you to that is Carrie Underwood.

is Charlotte Cardin, The Way We Touch. 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
0: 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Maple syrup. Forgot to mention that. We got lots right. We just need to figure out this forecast now. Here's Preston Pablo.

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1: Regina weather.
2: Let's hope with Canada's birthday we get some sunshine finally. Showers through the day today, tonight, and maybe some more rain for tomorrow. Tomorrow's high 22. Sunshine for sure. Hot temperatures on the weekend.
1: You want cash? 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

There is lots going down at Madison Square Garden with cargo trucks making important deliveries. Taylor and Travis' wedding, a three-day extravaganza that's going down this weekend. Happy Tuesday. Here's Finger 11.

0: Donna Foster.
1: A new milestone for Michael, the MJ movie. It has grossed $977 million, making it the highest grossing biopic of all time. It soared right past Oppenheimer and all the other biopics that have done super, super well, like the Elvis movie, the Queen movie. It's MJ still doing well in theaters.
2: What is it with the biopic that it can't cross the billion-dollar threshold, though? Like, that's three within throwing distance that haven't made it.
3: Bohemian Rhapsody, $911 million. Oppenheimer, $976 million. And now Michael, $977 million. That is crazy.
1: And as we get set to celebrate Canada's birthday tomorrow, who would you rank the greatest Canadian band or musician of all time? This always causes arguments. There's this Rolling Stone article that pops up every time this year. Joni Mitchell's number one. That's what Rolling Stone says. And here's the rest of your top 10. You've got Rush, Drake, Shania, The Weeknd, Alanis, Celine Dion, Justin Bieber 17th, Bryan Adams 30th on the list.
3: What?
1: And it's weird. Like, Avril is way down, Nickelback, some big, big acts and bands that you would think should be in the top 10, at least in the top 20.
2: This is one of those lists that they make so that we freak out and pull our hair out.
1: Yes.
2: Well done, Rolling Stone.

just hit the pedal. If things go wrong, it's just incidental. My bad, never got the memo that you never have fun while you're in the limo. Yeah, you wanna ride in the six, you wanna dine in the six. But when I lean for the kiss, you said I'll probably send you some pics. And

Loud Luxury bringing some energy for your Tuesday, or is it Friday? What are we calling today? Canada Day tomorrow, breaking up the week. Normally, we need a ton of sunscreen, but tomorrow, at least you won't need an umbrella. Early in the morning, some rain, but the rest of the day, just cloudy and cool, which, honestly, for all the activities happening, should be pretty good weather. Maroon 5, Christina Aguilera.

0: TikToks in Toronto to traveling the world. Sophia Camara, I'm Justin in for Tim Stone. Tomorrow, Canada Day, celebrating our favorite Canadianisms. Canadianisms. Derek, what do you got?
1: Oh, I'm just sitting here in the lineup at Timmy's waiting for my double-double.
0: Even my order, a large regular, I feel like is very Canadian because other places, if they say, do you want a coffee? And you say, yeah, I just want a regular coffee. They're probably giving you a black one. But no, that means one cream, one sugar.
1: Exactly.
0: Patricia has one. Big Turk. The Turkish Delight chocolate bar. Yeah, that's controversial. Patricia, keep them coming. It's Shinedown.

0: gentlemen.
1: Can I have your attention?
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4: Bruno Mars' new album, The Romantic, had I Just Might, which many were calling the song of the summer. But if you look around, I'm not really seeing any summer. So let's go with the other single off the album. This is called Risk It All. 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

The second single off his new album, The Romantic, that is Bruno Mars with Risk It All. And Jenny said, you had me at trumpet, which we love horns. Third theory of a dead man for your Tuesday.

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2: A little bit cooler, wet today, but the rain should stop early tomorrow morning, meaning 22 degrees, cloudy, but perfect weather to take in all those Canada Day activities. And we have a little bit more water to deal with the rest of the week, but this weekend, oh, it's going to be hot. 26, 27, 28 degrees. That's your weather for Haas Physical Therapy on Rochdale and in Emerald Park.
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19: This is the

He is one of the best follows on socials, Alex Warren, and maybe even better, his wife, Cover. It's Justin. She posted a video recently from one of his massive concerts with the caption, "He doesn't know it yet, but when we get home, he gets to help me shovel all of the horse poop." He's still a husband. Doesn't matter how big of a rock star he is. Tomorrow, Canada, it's going to be decent, but this weekend looks awesome.

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1: Well, there is a lot of action going down, my friends, at Madison Square Garden with cargo trucks making important deliveries on the hour for a major event, Taylor Swift and Travis Kelce's wedding. Guests have been told to just be in New York on Thursday and Friday.
2: What? Like 2 days early for the wedding?
1: It's ridiculous because they don't want anything leaked. And apparently that includes the wedding guests who know nothing. Like, guests apparently don't know much about what they're going to experience.
2: I have heard every guest is entering underneath. You won't see anyone. They're all going through the private entrance underneath.
1: Really?
2: So don't expect any sort of celebrity spotting to happen around there.
1: And Justin Bieber fans who believe he's gearing up to announce a tour, TMZ says it is not happening, you guys. Sources say Biebs is not preparing for any kind of big tour around swag, despite what looked like an impending announcement on his website.
2: He did say that he's not really interested in the grind of touring, that maybe he would do a residency somewhere for a little while. So I have hope for that.
3: Justin Bieber at the Sphere?
2: Yes.
1: Ooh.
2: Please.
1: Or just Justin Bieber popping up at a big event, and then we get to enjoy that one event.

0: No.
1: I got options.
2: He's here in less than 2 weeks. Cameron Whitcomb. I'm Justin. Wheels and I were actually chatting with him and asking him what he was going to wear to Country Thunder and would it include a cowboy hat?
0: I'm going to do me. I mean, like, I have cowboy boots, but I think it'd be, I don't know, just disingenuous. I'm not a cowboy. I grew up in the city. What I'm going to do is like, wear some jeans, maybe some skate shoes, and, you know, get weird for an hour.
2: I honestly cannot wait for his show. He does amazing covers, too, with his own originals. So good.

0: You always feel better after some soul decision. It's Justin in for Tim Stone. Canada Day tomorrow, cloudy, but the rain should stop early in the morning. And this story of how Ella Langley and Miranda Lambert wrote Choosing Texas, one of the biggest songs on the planet, is amazing.
1: You got pulled over.
2: I had five dogs in the back seat and kangaroo in the front.
3: Five dogs in the back
2: seat. Back road in Oklahoma, you can do that stuff.
3: Yeah. And of course, I had Texas plates on and I went, he's probably like, she's from Texas, I can tell. And then just from that phrase, I was like walking off and I was like, she's from Texas, I can tell by the way. He's just stepping down the room.
0: Who else is driving around with five dogs? That was Miranda Lambert and a kangaroo in her front seat. What would the Saskatchewan equivalent of that be? Maybe a beaver? 18 prairie dogs?

0: Stitches.
1: We love Shawn Mendes. 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Justin in for Tim Stone. And tomorrow, Canada Day. What are your favorite Canadianisms, things you love about Canada? Vanessa, what do you got?
2: I'm just going out for a rip, bud. Can you pick me up a dub-dub and a Mickey for later?
1: Does anybody else say Mickey? Is that just...
2: I think it's a Sasky thing, but I don't know.
1: Either way, love it. Thanks, Vanessa. Keep them coming. Tame Impala wrote this song, and it had mediocre reception. Then they thought, let's bring in Jennie from Blackpink and remix it. And now, Dracula, a huge hit.

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2: Going to be a wet Tuesday/Friday, whatever day this is, but tomorrow, Canada Day, 22 degrees is your high, and the showers are supposed to be done early in the morning, so all that stuff happening at the ledge should be great weather for it, a bit overcast. Yeah, it's going to be wet the rest of the week, but Saturday 26, Sunday 27, Monday 28.
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I feel like that song really helped reignite something in Bruno Mars. He's now got the Romantic out, and it is killing it. Justin in for Tim Stone. Canada Day tomorrow, and the weather. You know what? It's actually going to be okay. Rain is going to stop early in the morning. It'll be cloudy and cool. You won't need the sunscreen, but you also won't need an umbrella, which is fantastic. It's Matchbox 20.

Another great Canadian talent, Preston Pablo, tomorrow. Oh, Canada, Canada Day, asking about your favorite Canadianisms. Kristen, yeah, no, no, yeah. I use those all the time. Yeah, no, bud. Yeah, no, no, yeah, bud. She also says toque, bunny hugs, poutine, because everybody pronounces it Putin. And apparently I apologize a lot, or I guess I use the word sorry. Those are fantastic. Keep them coming. Kelly Clarkson.

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1: A new milestone for Michael, the MJ movie. It has grossed $977 million, making it the highest grossing biopic of all time. It soared right past Oppenheimer and all the other biopics that have done super, super well, like the Elvis movie, the Queen movie. It's MJ still doing well in theaters.
2: What is it with the biopic that it can't cross the billion-dollar threshold, though? Like, that's three within throwing distance that haven't made it.
3: Bohemian Rhapsody, $911 million. Oppenheimer, $976 million. And now Michael, $977 million. That is crazy.
1: And as we get set to celebrate Canada's birthday tomorrow, who would you rank the greatest Canadian band or musician of all time? This always causes arguments. There's this Rolling Stone article that pops up every time this year. Joni Mitchell's number one. That's what Rolling Stone says. And here's the rest of your top 10. You've got Rush, Drake, Shania, The Weeknd, Alanis, Celine Dion, Justin Bieber 17th, Bryan Adams 30th on the list.
3: What?
1: And it's weird. Like, Avril is way down, Nickelback, some big, big acts and bands that you would think should be in the top 10, at least in the top 20.
2: This is one of those lists that they make so that we freak out and pull our hair out.
1: Yes.
2: Well done, Rolling Stone.

0: some Justin Bieber for this last day of June, which honestly, be so happy to say goodbye to this weather and welcome our new hot overlords in July. It's Justin. And Justin Bieber had a mysterious countdown on his website yesterday. People thought he'd be heading out on tour. I don't think so. Even he himself talked about how he doesn't really want to do tours anymore.
1: Been touring for so long, just even the idea of touring at this point in my life sounds super daunting.
0: Now he's a dad. He doesn't really need the money. He's sitting pretty good. His wife, Haley, she's a billionaire, so he's sticking close to home with the family. Maybe they went to see Toy Story 5.

Huntrix Golden. Guess what? Only 3 more years till K-pop Demon Hunters 2. Yay. Justin for Tim Stone. Tomorrow's Canada Day, at least the weather-wise, cloudy and cool, but the rain should stop early in the morning. Tons to do. Pancake Breakfast, Food Truck Alley, Apex Adventure Zone. RPL has their Family Fun Zone, Ryderville, the Market, Beer Gardens, and tons of stuff on the main stage. All happening out in front of the ledge, kicking off around 1 p.m. Go with some zombie.

Canada's Charlotte Carden, her latest, The Way We Touch. And we know who Team Canada is going to be playing Saturday, 11 a.m. It's Morocco because they beat the Netherlands in penalty kicks. But also in penalty kicks, Paraguay, the 41st ranked team, beats Germany number 10. My favorite moment was there was a bar in Paraguay where right when the penalty kick was about to happen, what happens? The projector goes out. You can hear it. They get it back on and they realize they've won, lose their minds. Oh, World Cup is so much fun. Here's One Republic, Counting Stars.

0: Evan, Jamie Fine for your Tuesday / Friday, whatever day it is, because tomorrow is Canada Day. Keely, what's your favorite way to celebrate?
1: Wearing double denim.
0: Dressing up in the Canadian tuxedo. 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
1: Right? 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
0: Nothing like sipping a double-double in your double denims. Hey? Well, hope you have a fantastic Canada Day. It'll be cloudy and cool, but shouldn't be raining. Here's Miley Cyrus.

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1: Regina weather.
2: The rain should wrap up early tomorrow morning, so cool today, but Canada Day, 22 degrees, a bit cloudy. Just means you don't need sunscreen when you're taking in all the activities. A little bit more rain to finish off the week, but this weekend looks gorgeous. 26 Saturday, 27 Sunday. That's your weather for Action Sewer and Drain.
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some Boulevard of Broken Dreams for your Canada Day's Eve? Is that what we're going to call it? What are your favorite Canadianisms? Pal just says, apparently I say A a lot, according to my family south of the border. I like this one from Sharon. Yeah, no, that's right. Or you go down the road until you see the rusty combine, then you turn left until you get to the whatchamacallit.

0: What's trending with Shauna Foster.
1: Well, there is a lot of action going down, my friends, at Madison Square Garden with cargo trucks making important deliveries on the hour for a major event, Taylor Swift and Travis Kelce's wedding. Guests have been told to just be in New York on Thursday and Friday.
2: What? Like 2 days early for the wedding?
1: It's ridiculous because they don't want anything leaked. And apparently that includes the wedding guests who know nothing. Like guests apparently don't know much about what they're going to experience.
2: I have heard every guest is entering underneath. You won't see anyone. They're all going through the private entrance underneath.
1: Really?
2: So don't expect any sort of celebrity spotting to happen around there.
1: And Justin Bieber fans who believe he's gearing up to announce a tour, TMZ says it is not happening, you guys. Sources say Biebs is not preparing for any kind of big tour around swag, despite what looked like an impending announcement on his website.
2: He did say that he's not really interested in the grind of touring, that maybe he would do a residency somewhere for a little while. So I've hoped for that.
3: Justin Bieber at the Sphere?
2: Yes.
1: Ooh.
2: Please.
1: Or just Justin Bieber popping up at a big event, and then we get to enjoy that one event.

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1: For Snitzler Mortgages.

fun little afternoon bop from Virginia to Vegas. That is no excuses. We've got ourselves a Tuesday that feels like a Friday. All eyes on tomorrow. Canada Day gets here. Canada's birthday, and for a lot of us, a day off. We are so close. I'm Wheels, in for Tim Stone. Let's get it. Leanne Rimes.

0: Maggie. That's Angel. Hey, I'm Wheels. In for Tim Stone. Happy Tuesday to you. Happy day before Canada Day. We want to have some fun this afternoon. If you've got a Canada-ism, something that reminds you of being Canadian, like when people say, yeah, no, for sure, bud, send it my way. Vanessa, you've got one for us.
1: I'm just going out for a rip, bud. Can you pick me up a dub-dub and a Mickey for later?
0: So many good ones in there. Are we the only people who say Mickey?
1: I think it's a Sasky thing, but I don't know.
0: That makes a lot of sense, actually. Thanks for that, Vanessa. Keep them coming. And while you're calling and texting, we got Alex Warren's Ordinary.
2: They say the holy water's watered down, and this town's lost its faith. Our colors will fade eventually, so if our time is running out, day after day, we'll make the mundane a masterpiece. Oh my, my, oh my, my love, I take one look at you, you're taking me out.

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making magic together. Chad Kroeger, Santana for your Tuesday. Hey, it's Wheels. Canada Day tomorrow. Looking forward to the fireworks. And then on the weekend, Team Canada men's soccer team taking on Morocco for a chance to go to the final eight at the Men's World Cup. But also, don't forget, rumor has it Travis Kelce and Taylor Swift getting married this weekend, apparently at Madison Square Garden. The latest detail just coming out now is that people are wrapping red carpet along the steps of Madison Square Garden for guests to enter. They're saying

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4: It's hard to comprehend how fast Olivia Rodrigo has grown into a global superstar. Already on her third studio album, and she's got hit after hit already. And it all started with this song, the first single off that new album. It's called Drop Dead. Let's dive into it.

Such a dynamite song. Olivia Rodrigo's Drop Dead. In fact, her new album, You Look Pretty Sad for a Girl So in Love. So many good hits on it. If you've listened to it, would love to know how it made you feel. And I was texting with Joelle, who sent me something so bizarre. Minions and Monsters comes out in theaters tomorrow. As part of the premiere, they had a singing contest for songs in Minionese, they're calling it. Somebody sung Drop Dead.

Not sure who that was, but they're singing Olivia Rodrigo's Drop Dead in Minionese. Ah, the Minions. Yes, they will be everywhere starting tomorrow. Hey, it's Wheels in for Tim Stone. Let's crank it up with some Loud Luxury and BB Rexha.

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You got to pick that reverb out of your teeth. Weedus with Teenage Dirtbag. And last weekend at the Dauphin Manitoba Music Festival, Cam Whitcomb was there covering that song. I want him to play that song so bad when he's here next weekend for Country Thunder. How good would that be? Summer's heating up quick, isn't it? I'm Wheels, in for Tim Stone. This is Sophia Camara.

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0: Say.

Ed Sheeran, Bad Habits. Hey, happy Tuesday. Expecting rain on and off all day. Adder Hive, 19. Overnight, maybe some thunderstorms down to 14. Maybe more rain. And then tomorrow, the calm for small chance of rain in the morning. But things should open up after that for Canada Day. 22 for a high, going to be the same way on Thursday. And then the sunshine returns in a big way starting Saturday. Sunshine 26. And then warmer after that. The weather for Ionian Aesthetics and Massage.

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2: Is it a relapse if it's just a drink? A picture-perfect party full of friends I used to keep.

0: No.
1: I got options.
2: A guy's so talented. Cameron Whitcomb with Options. Hey, happy Tuesday. That feels like a Friday. I'm Wheels. I'm not sure if you saw this yesterday, but Justin Bieber updated his website. Everyone was freaking out, saying he's going on tour. Doesn't seem to be the case. TMZ reporting that, no, he's not going on tour. But also, he kind of talked about the stresses of touring and what he would prefer instead in a Twitch live stream late last year.
3: I think at this point in my life, like, I really want to do spot dates where I just pick maybe a city and do a couple shows and not commit to a whole, like, 2-year run.
2: There you go. Justin Bieber saying he would prefer kind of a residency. He calls them spot dates. Listen, something is better than nothing. Let's go, Biebs. It's holy.

0: song still pumps. Skater Boy for your Tuesday. I'm glad you're here. I'm Wheels, in for Tim Stone once again. All eyes on Canada Day tomorrow. We're talking about those Canadianisms, those things that make us Canadian, whether it's a saying like A or a thing like ketchup chips. Keely, you've got a good one for us.
1: Wearing double denim.
0: Double denim. Better known as the Canadian tuxedo. It really is a good look.
1: Right? Very comfortable.
0: So comfortable. And also a worldwide statement that you truly are Canadian. Everyone knows it. Thanks for that, Keely. Time for Somber. This is Back to Friends.

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1: Don't just text it. Say it.
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Preston Pablo bringing us new music on Friday, and you know, it is going to be fantastic. It's Wheels, thinking about Canada Day tomorrow. If you're wondering what's going on, well, lots happening at Wascana Park. Things like the Pancake Breakfast, Food Truck Wars, Apex Adventure Zone is there. There's a Family Fun Zone. Our street team will be on site as well with Amanda. Entertainment starts around 1 o'clock, and of course, the big one, fireworks, expected to get going around 10:30. Can't wait. Nothing better than fireworks, right? When you can feel them. So good.

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10: This is the

That is Taylor Swift. Yes, she is anticipating getting married this weekend. Supposed to be happening at Madison Square Garden. Details beginning to flow out. We know they booked off the entire weekend from Thursday to Saturday. Streets blocked off around Madison Square Garden. And just today, staff rolling out the red carpet, literally putting red carpet on the stairs outside of the place in anticipation for what they are saying is a wedding. Is it her wedding? They won't say. We're pretty sure. Hey, it's Wheels in for Tim Stone. We're going to mix it up. How about some Eminem without me?

0: to.
1: He's writing some great music. That is Tyler Shaw. The song's called Run to You. It's Wheels sitting in for Tim Stone. And tomorrow is Canada Day. If you have a Canadianism, something that makes us Canadian that we can laugh at or celebrate, whether it's a Big Turk, ketchup chips, or saying, yeah, no, for sure, but let me know. Sarah, you've got a whole bunch for us.
2: Ketchup chip, mm-hmm. or saying the word A, or if you're from Saskatchewan, like, hey, I'm going to put my bunny hug on.
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It's a good song about being a best friend. Devin Cole's I Got You. It's never a bad idea when it comes to the weather to pack an umbrella, because today, on and off all day, expect rain and thunderstorms. A high of 19, down to 14 overnight. Then tomorrow for Canada Day. Warmer, calling for a high 22, but a small chance at rain in the morning. Other than that, we should be in the clear. The rain comes back on Thursday before we're hit with a lot of sunshine on Saturday, calling for sunshine at 26. 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

0: She's always bringing the right vibes. The newly married Dua Lipa for your Tuesday. Hey, I'm Wheels, in for Tim Stone. Ella Langley will be at Stampede next week. And we all love her song, Tooth in Texas. She wrote it with Miranda Lambert. You will not believe the story behind it of how it came about.
1: You got pulled over.
2: I had five dogs in the backseat and kangaroo in the front.
3: Five dogs in the backseat.
2: Back road in Oklahoma, you can do that stuff.
3: Yeah. And of course, I had Texas plates on and I went, he's probably like, she's from Texas, I can tell. And then just from that phrase, I was like walking off and I was like, she's from Texas, I can tell by the way. He's just stepping down the room.
0: You never know when a song will hit. And you know that if we had kangaroos in Saskatchewan, someone would have one in the front seat. Oh, we love this song, Ella Langley's Shoes in Texas.

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They're just so talented. Lady Gaga with Bruno Mars. Hey, I'm Wheels, in for Tim Stone. Driving home, thinking about Canada Day tomorrow. We got a day off to celebrate. Looking forward to the fireworks. And right now, we're spending time sharing our favorite Canadianisms, those things, those sayings that make us Canadian. And Emma has such a good one. I laugh out loud. She says, my favorite Canadianism is, oh, you're going to go down to the Red Barn and go about 6 clicks down the grid road until you get to the third set of grain bins past the trees. Turn right there. If you've hit the tractors, you've gone too far. Yeah, no, for sure. Bravo, Emma. That is spot on. Love this song. Irish.

0: Charlie Carden, Z99. It's Wheels. Happy Tuesday. Thinking about all the activities tomorrow for Canada Day. Lots happening at Wascana Park. You've got the Pancake Breakfast, Food Truck Alley, and Apex Adventure Zone will be there. There's a Family Fun Zone, the Ryderville, a market, and lots of entertainment that starts around 1 p.m. for the entertainment. And then at 10:30 tomorrow night, the fireworks kick off. Should be a great day.
1: I've been reading books of old, the legends and the myths.
0: Payment that starts around 1 p.m. for the entertainment. And then at 10:30 tomorrow night, the fireworks kick off. Should be a great day.

the pounding bass from Alicia Moffitt. I'm Wheels. If you're looking for sunshine, I've got good news if you want to believe it. Environment Canada's David Phillips is saying, yes, they're still planning for an above average July and August. So hot weather on its way. In fact, looking at our forecast, looks like the sunshine and heat begins to get here on Saturday.

0: Great song from Preston Pablo. That is Cuz I Do. Hey, I'm Wheels. Enjoying our Tuesday, thinking about Canada Day tomorrow. Danielle, you've got a Canadianism that you couldn't wait to share. What is it?
1: Hi, I like to roast, instead of s'mores on the fire, frozen pierogies.
0: Frozen pierogies around the campfire. This is brilliant. Are you being serious?
1: I'm very much for real.
0: Wow, what a brilliant idea. And that is so Canadian. Thank you for that. I know exactly what I'm doing on my camping trips this year. Here's Wilson Phillips.

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from K-Pop Demon Hunters. You know it. That is Golden. Hey, it's Wheels. Thanks for hanging out. Looking forward to tomorrow, Canada Day, the fireworks, the fun, the memories, the moments. But if crowds aren't really your thing, don't forget Minions and Monsters hits theaters tomorrow as well. It's supposed to be

great song from Sabrina Carpenter, Z99. Today, we got to a high of 19. But another one of those days where we have the rain and storm swirling on and off. Not our favorites. Overnight down to 14. And then tomorrow, we could have some rain in the morning for Canada Day. But then, things should stabilize. Calling for a high of 22. Maybe more rain on Thursday before the sun gets going again on Saturday. Sunshine and 26. Just keep that in mind. The weather for Boston Pizza.

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2: We made it. Time to count down the biggest songs in the city. We're going to dive right in. It's Wheels in for Tim Stone. No question, Ella Langley, a huge star. Going to be at Stampede next week. Tonight, he comes in at number 6 with this song. It's Choosin' Texas.